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1: 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It's going to be awesome. And we're late. I'll get your door for you, Mr. Madden.

never lose yourself in the dark, nah. 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